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seen me. I bet you've all been wondering where I'm at. 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

somebody came swinging. It's hot time somebody took a crack. 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

0: wasn't war. Oh, that wasn't war. Love, that wasn't war.
1: Hey, this is Jade Bird. 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
1: Friends and neighbors, this is Bill Smith, the old ranger, asking you to stop on by Wednesday, 1 o'clock, for the Crooked Road Radio Hour. 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

She was only 16 when she started breaking hearts on summer breaks in the Outer Banks. I was working for her dad in Charlotte. I never saw a single beach, but I can still see her face.

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rocky traveling, but I'm finally standing upright on the ground. After taking several readings, I'm surprised to find my mind still fairly sound. I guess Nashville was the roughest, but I know I've said the same about them all. We received our education in the cities of the nation, me and Paul. Almost busted in Laredo, but for reasons that I'd rather not disclose. But if you're staying in a motel there and leave, just don't leave nothing in your clothes. And at the airport in Milwaukee, they refused to let us board the plane at all.

Kitty Wells and Charlie Fry. The show was long and we're just sitting there, and we'd come to play and not just for the ride.

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I don't expect much, so I don't complain. And even if I did, what good would it do?

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Up first, Clint Holly brings in stacks of vinyl LPs, new and classic for your listening pleasure. And at 5 p.m., Big Lon dusts off those historic Appalachian 45 RPM singles as well as a few 78 RPM records for your listening pleasure. 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

Friends and neighbors, this is Bill Smith, the old ranger, asking you to stop on by Wednesday, 1 o'clock, for the Crooked Road Radio Hour. You never know what might happen as we explore music along the crooked road. Come on, there's foolishness to be had.

said that's all for you, he'll. She's already got her fill. Told me go find myself another, cause there ain't no money in this deal. I'm

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1: And this one comes from Charlie Munro by way of Carl and Hardy, great writers in the past there. One called I See a Bright Light Shining.

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1: Well, we left this morning early, trying to beat the snow. Me and my old dog Charlie in the rain. And we drove through Oklahoma. It's a long, long way to go. 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

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And the snow came down in buckets, and the cars they start to slide. And me and my old dog Charlie started looking for a place to hide. 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

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It's Western Swing.

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You never know what might happen as we explore music along the crooked road. Come on, there's foolishness to be had.

just an hour ago with his friend, a jealous monk. He looked immaculately frightful.

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0: What's she talking about, Merle? What's wrong?
1: Well, she done left me F-L-A-T flat.
0: Ooh, that spells it flat, all right.
1: Well, but I ain't worried.
0: You're not worried? Why is that, Merle?
1: Well, I never did like store-bought blonde hair.
0: You don't like that blonde in the bottle? What do you like in a woman,
1: sir?
0: Merle? How do you like to see a woman?
1: I'll tell you, I've got to admit it, I'm crazy about black-headed women.
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Up first, Clint Holly brings in stacks of vinyl LPs, new and classic for your listening pleasure. And at 5 p.m., Big Lon dusts off those historic Appalachian 45 RPM singles as well as a few 78 RPM records for your listening pleasure. So kick back every Thursday and enjoy some great tunes.

Friends and neighbors, this is Bill Smith, the old ranger, asking you to stop on by Wednesday, 1 o'clock, for the Crooked Road Radio Hour. You never know what might happen as we explore music along the crooked road. Come on, there's foolishness to be had.

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Hi, Lovey. It's Grandma May. I love your song. If I were any better and I felt well, I'd get up and dance.

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1: 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Hey everybody, and welcome to Plum Wild. Once again here, I'm back and live in the studio. Everything's working this week, and it's a running real smooth. So we're here and ready to get Plum Wild for you this morning and play y'all some good music. And you're listening to WBCM LP Bristol, Virginia, coming to you live from the inside the birthplace Country Music Museum. And we're going to have a good old time today here on Radio Bristol. So appreciate y'all tuning in with me. Let's go on ahead and get into some music here. Here's Mel Street to do one called Body Man.

0: saw Conway Twitty and Loretta Lynn right there doing a little bit of You Better Quit Bringing Them Barroom Habits Home to Mama, and that one's called Barroom Habits. And before that, we had Tex Williams doing one called The Place Spelled M-E-N. On his way from the bar stool to the place spelled M-E-N. And he was having some trouble getting there, wasn't he? Anyway, that was Tex Williams doing that one. And before that, we had one by Durwood Haddock. Ain't that a cool name? I wish my name was Durwood. That's a good one. That's a good name right there, doing one called When the Swelling Goes Down. And we started it all off with Mel Street, and he did one called Body Man. All right. Thank you all for listening to Plum Wild. Here's Dick Curtis to do one called Hello Honey. Yeah, buddy, this is a good one right here. All right, let's get it. Woo!
1: Hello, honey.

Cal Smith right there on right here on Plum Wild. Cal Smith was doing a little bit of The Ghost of Jim Bob Wilson right there for you. And before that, we had Keith Whitley with Charlotte's in North Carolina. We was kind of all over the eras with that set of songs there. We had a 70s country song, then an 80s country song, and then one from the 60s in there. So it was kind of all over the place. But yeah, that was Cal Smith doing one called The Ghost of Jim Bob Wilson. And like I said, before that, we had Keith Whitley doing Charlotte's in North Carolina. And before that, we had Lefty Frizzell with So What, Let It Rain. And we started it all off with Dick Curlis doing one called Hello, Honey. And I appreciate all of y'all hanging out with me this morning. And hopefully you're enjoying what I'm playing this morning. And how about, let's do one by Tammy Wynette. Here's one called Fuzzy Wuzzy Ego.

Boston jail. Oh, they've got all kinds in the Boston jail now. They got me. That's Carl Belew doing that one. And let's see, what do we have before that? Carl Belew in there doing the old Boston jail. And, oh, before that one we had, I'm trying to remember what we did before that one. We had Charlie Walker in there doing one called Tonight My Solitaire Turns Into Gin. And let's see, before that one, we had one by Tony Douglas called Her House, and we started all off with Tammy Wynette doing Fuzzy Wuzzy Ego. And here's Stonewall Jackson to do one for you that's kind of a warning. It's called Listening to Johnny Paycheck, and this is what happens when listening to Johnny Paycheck goes wrong. So here we go.

She looked like something special with a body that was strictly customized. I never thought there'd be a woman that could take me from my drinking chasing end of time. But she's laid here beside me

Yeah, that's Jimmy Skinner right there doing one called Time on Ease My Worried Mind. Conway Twitty and Loretta Lynn started playing out of nowhere there. But, yeah, and then before that we had Oney Wheeler doing one called She's Laying Down the Lovin'. And we had Johnny Paycheck in there with Me and the IRS. And then we had Stonewall Jackson doing a song called Listening to Johnny Paycheck. And that's kind of a warning as what could happen if you listen to too much Johnny Paycheck. So there you go. Here's a new one that just came out today by the Poe Ramblin' Boys called The Bottom of a Glass. All right, let's do it. Oh, we also had a Kiss in the Keys in there somewhere by Red So Vine, I think. But yeah. So there you go.

0: that's old Dale Reeves right there on Plum Wild, or right here. Is it right there? Or is it right here? It's somewhere. Oh, Lefty Frizzell just coming out of nowhere. Oh, we're getting a call. I'm on the air right now, though. You want to answer it for me?
1: Justin's got somebody calling in. This is Ella, a.k.a. Mama Molasses. I'm just talking to y'all. You just heard She's Gone, Gone, Gone by Lefty Frizzell. And you've been listening to Plum Wild here on Radio Bristol. I happen to be here bothering Justin this morning, and he puts up with me. He said that he missed me when I wasn't up here, so I think that's a good thing. Oh, I know what I can do. I can read some announcements of things that are going on. On Tuesday next week, we should tell y'all, on June 9th, you can come and join us from at 7 p.m. for our speaker sessions, which will be featuring award-winning songwriter and luthier KT Van Dyke. He's also my friend, and he's a wonderful person. This program, KT is going to share how he reconstructs and restores the threads of life and instruments that find their way to his hand. He's the owner and operator of Frog Level Guitar Shop, and it's a business with 40-plus years of operation. KT keeps alive the storied history of luthery that was handed down to him by his mentor, Walter Skip Herman. Hundreds of guitars have passed across his bench, from Golden Era Martins and Gibsons and acoustics to the workhorse instruments seen on stage with performers like Morgan Wade and Dave Matthews. KT is amazing. We take all of our guitars to KT. So come out on Tuesday and listen as KT shares about his luthery journey. For more information and how you can attend, because you can attend in person or online, visit birthplaceofcountrymusic.org. Here's Justin Chambers.
0: Hello, everybody, and welcome back to Plum Wild. Had to take care of that phone call there. Hey, thank y'all for listening, and what songs did we have there? We had a bunch of them, really. I was just playing songs, just playing them. Yep, but we did Dale Reeves. That one was called Good Time Charlie's. We had Tom T. Hall in there with Soldier of Fortune and a bunch of other stuff. I'm about half asleep this morning, so I don't remember. I'll look in the playlist if there's something y'all want to hear. Yeah, I stayed up too late. I got...
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0: Buck Owens and his Buckaroos with the theme song for, well, every single show that I do. Hey, welcome to Country Song Roundup. I'm your host, Tom Netherland, and we are indeed broadcasting live from the one and the only birthplace of Country Music Museum, and I'm at Radio Bristol upstairs. And hey, for the next 3 hours, you're going to hear hard to the core country music with a capital C, like this one right here. Apparently, the bridge washed out, according to Marty Stewart and his fabulous superlatives.
1: Well, the bridge washed out.

quite the predicament that Marty Stewart has found himself in with that song, right? The bridge washed out, and he can't swim. Yeah, I can't either, Marty. I never learned how to do it, but oh, well, that's the way it goes. Hey, if the rain will hold off, I won't have to worry about swimming today. But, hey, if y'all have an anti-rain dance in you, Yeah. Dance one for Bristol. Yeah, we've got a lot of stuff around here tonight and outdoors, and we don't want the rain or the thunderstorms, you know. Anyhow, how many of y'all remember the television western from the 1960s and into the early 70s called Bonanza? Yeah, Lauren Green was in that, Michael Landon, Dan Blocker. Was it Purnell Roberts? Yeah, that was the four, the father and the three sons. But, you know, you can see it on MeTV. That's how I watch it. I watch it on MeTV. But anyway, the theme song is one of the most familiar in television history. Well, Johnny Cash, back in 1963, well, he sang the version with lyrics in it. And here it is. From 63, Johnny Cash and the Tennessee Three with Bonanza. Country Song Roundup getting underway on Radio Bristol.

0: There you go. From 1963 on the Columbia record label. Johnny Cash and the Tennessee Three with Bonanza. And, hey, I just talked to two wonderful, wonderful folks, mother and daughter, from up in West Virginia a little while ago. And they're here visiting the birthplace of country music. And they got to meet Willie. Yeah, yeah. Willie's quite social, you know. He's a sociable fella. He likes to meet people, and so do I, for that matter. And mighty fine people, and they mentioned that they love Willie Nelson, so I'm going to send this one out to them. I think they're still in the building. So this is from 1971. It features Weldon Myrick on the pedal steel, but it's Willie Nelson before, you know, the world at large knew him, but great song. He wrote it, sang it like nobody else ever has since. Willie Nelson and Yesterday's Wine here on Country Song Roundup Radio Bristol. Uh-oh. Here I am with that big send up and the darn thing's not wanting to play. So I guess I'll get that one dusted off. And where's the other one over here? Where are you, Willie? Oh, boy. Hey, it's called live radio, right? Anyway, I'll get Willie back here in just a moment. Oh, there he is. Okay, there we go. We'll get this one in there. And, you know, you always have backups in live radio. Anyway, hey, it gives me time to shoot the bull a little bit while I get this next one lined up. But anyway, Willie Nelson, don't be shy now. Yesterday's Wine, 1971. Let's try it a second time. There we go.
1: Miracles appear in the strangest of places.

the RCA record label. That's Willie Nelson with Yesterday's Wine from 1971. And, you know, I got to know Ralph Stanley pretty doggone well the last decade or so of his life, actually 20 years of his life. And Ralph Stanley had no idea, I assure you. He went to the grave and did not know that he had recorded a punk rock song one time. He did. He didn't know it, but he did. And I'm going to play it for you right here. Now, it's not punk rock style, so don't worry. I'm playing a country music show. But Dwight Yoakam recorded a tune that was made famous by punk rock legends from England called The Clash. That's the name of the band. And they had a song called Train in Vain. And he invited Dr. Ralph along to he sings on it some. And I got it for you right here. Dwight Yoakam and Ralph Stanley with a tune made famous by the punk rock band The Clash. It's called Train in Vain. Broadcasting border to border and around the world. 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

Dwight Yoakam and Ralph Stanley and Train in Vain. Yeah, buddy. Whoo, have mercy. Hey, man, who doesn't love Merle Haggard? I do. Hope y'all do as well. I bet you know this one. Some songs you don't even have to introduce, right? It's from 1968, and it's on the Capitol record label. Well, you might not have known that part, but it is Merle Haggard here on Country Song Roundup Radio Bristol, quintessential country music for your ears, mind, heart, and soul.

Yeah, buddy. The mighty Merle Haggard, 1968, and Mama tried. Indeed, she did, apparently. And, you know, in my capacity as a music journalist, you know, I make my living as a writer. I got to deal with Merle Haggard quite a few times, and I can tell you this. He always looked intimidating on stage, but he was not that way at all. He was one of the nicest folks with whom I have ever dealt. He and Willie Nelson and my, you know, the folks I've dealt with, they're kind of like number one and 1A, you know. But anyway, hey, this next song, you know, this is a good example, okay, of the inaccuracies of AI, okay? You know, I typed this song in on Google just to see what would happen, and by this singer, and it said, AI said, well, this fella has, he never recorded this song. And I'm like, yeah, he did. Yeah, it's true. They said, no, Hank Thompson never recorded this tune. I'm like, yeah, he did. It's not very well known, but he did do it, and I got it queued up for you right here. Johnny Russell wrote it. Hank Thompson sang it in 1974. It's called Rednecks, White Sox, and Blue Ribbon Beer. None of which I am, by the way, and I hate beer. How about that? Country Song Roundup, Radio Bristol, broadcasting live, border to border, and around the world from Radio Bristol.

1974, Sorry AI, that song does exist. You just heard it, too. And I mean, Johnny Russell had the hit with that record, okay? He wrote it, had the big hit with it, but Hank Thompson was like, hey, I kind of like that song, too. And he recorded it. It was on an album from 74 on the ABC Dot Records label. Yeah, buddy, Hank Thompson. Anyhow, let's hear one from... Before we get underway with the Permatile segment coming up, let's hear one from Porter Wagoner and all the Wagon Masters and the cold, hard facts of life. Sometimes they are rather cold. Country Song Roundup, Radio Bristol, WBCM.

written by Bill Anderson. That's the cold, hard facts of life from Porter Wagoner. You know, I'd like to have some cold right now. It's hot out there. Whew, mercy sakes alive. You know, can't a fella get some snow when he really wants some? I mean, come on. Is that too much to ask for? Yeah. Don't throw the rocks at me. Come on now. Hey, old boy. You know, back in the day, I see the day because primarily in the 1950s, country music, it was kind of struggling with, okay, what are we anyway? What do we call this that we do? So for a time period, it was this, and for a time period, it was called hillbilly music, you know? Well, but then they started calling it country and western because of the proliferation of cowboy singers. Well, cowboy singers and country singers, you know, they were mixed all together. And let's face it, you know, the cowboy singers, that's a part of country music, just like bluegrass is. You know, they're cousins. They're in the family. Well, I'm going to feature western music during today's Permatile segment, and this tune right here is right in the wheelhouse, and it's appropriate because news came out, I guess it was this week, that Clint Eastwood has quietly retired from making movies, directing, and so forth at the ripe age of 96. How about that? We should all be so lucky as to, hey, I think I'm going to retire at 96, you know? Anyway, this was the theme song from the television show that he starred in, and it was really America's first real chance to experience the talent of Clint Eastwood. Anyway, this is the theme song by Frankie Lane, 1958. 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Oh, boy. Frankie Lane, Country Song Roundup, brought to you by Permatile on Radio Bristol. Uh-oh. That big of a send-up, and it's dang it. Let me try the other player over here and see. Well, let's see. Now, hear that big of a send-up, and Frankie Lane's got a skip in his step. Well, we'll see about that, you know. Let's try the other one over here, and now it's not wanting to open. Welcome to live radio, friends and neighbors. If you want to see a show, come in here and watch sometime. Hey, you're invited. Come on up and watch the radio show, you know. All right, and now the darn, oh, there it is. I have to sometimes beat the CD players for them to open properly. But anyway, let's, oh, and now, gee whiz, come on now. Hey, it happens. I will have to pull out the backup here momentarily, you know. My goodness. Yeah, and now that one's not, oh, gee whiz, and that one's not wanting to work, and Yeah. You know, if any of y'all have some professional CD players, yeah, send them to, you know, Radio Bristol, you know. Oh, boy. Now, this one is, I'm telling you, wow. Wow, okay. But you always have backups. That's word for life, you know. Have a backup. And so, anyway, let's see here. I'm going to have another one. I'm going to have a backup here. How about, we'll play this one right here. This is quintessential Western, country Western music right here from 1941. Tex Ritter and Blood on the Saddle. Country Song Roundup brought to you by Permatile. Take two. Yeah, buddy. Ooh, mercy.

0: Yeah, buddy.
1: 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From 1958, my fingers are crossed, but I got Tex as a backup, so. Frankie Lane, we're calling you to the microphone. Frankie Lane at Rawhide. Nope, it's not one to play either. You can hear it there. He's trying, but it's not wanting to do it. So, what do you say we hear another one from? This is from 1945. Tex Ritter, Billy the Kid, brought to you by Permatile on Country Song Roundup Radio Bristol.
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Hey, from February 1942, Gene Autry recorded this song for the Columbia record label. It's called Deep in the Heart of Texas. Yeah, right here from the deep in the heart of the birthplace of country music. Brought to you by Permatile, live on Country Song Roundup, Radio Brit.

All right. Gene Autry and Deep in the Heart of Texas. But, you know, by the time of 1942, Gene was already established, and he was a major star, really, for the rest of his life. But he was a star in the whole bunch of cowboy, movies. And, of course, he had the music, too. He was one of he and Roy Rogers, two of the great singing cowboys of all time. But here's the thing, though, you know? It's not as well known about Gene Autry, but he started out like a whole lot of folks of his generation as a major, and I do mean rabid major fan of Jimmy Rogers. Okay, you know, the singing brakeman, the father of country music. Jimmy Rogers had a whole bunch of different nicknames, but and for good reason. But Jimmy didn't live very long. He died in 1933 and of tuberculosis, you know, TB. But he made his first records right here in Bristol, Tennessee, 1927. He made two and started the ball rolling in music history. Johnny Cash called the Bristol Sessions of 1927 the single most important event in country music history. But back to Gene Autry. Now, Gene Autry was one of many impersonators, I guess you could say, of Jimmy Rogers. He tried to sound like his hero, and that was, no doubt about it, his musical hero. So I'm going to play a tune for you right now from Gene, and this goes way back. In fact, this was recorded before Jimmy Rogers died. How about that? April the 14th, 1931. It's a tune that Jimmy Rogers wrote called the TB Blues from big, big fan of Jimmy Rogers. Gene Autry here on Country Song Roundup, turning back the pages of time on Radio Bristol.

extent. The song actually goes back into, at the very least, into the mid-1800s. The melody, but the lyrics, man, it's kind of like oral history. You know, with each new telling, each new singing, it would take on a different flavor. And kind of like with Will the Circle Be Unbroken. You know, Will the Circle Be Unbroken existed before A.P. Carter came along. That's the fact. But with Cotton Eye Joe, my goodness, there are, I'll bet you, 100 different renditions of it. And in some cases, the melodies are totally different and the lyrics are totally different. So different songs, same basic title. But anyway, he wanted to hear Cotton Eye Joe, and I picked out this one. It was recorded in late 1946. It was released in 47. And just so you know, everybody out there, not everyone is aware when they hear the name Bob Wills and the Texas Playboys, they think, well, Bob Wills is singing. No, Bob Wills is not singing. He's the guy playing one of the fiddles. He's the band leader. And you'll hear him occasionally go, ha, ha, like that. I don't do it very well. He did it exceedingly well. But Tommy Duncan was his longtime lead singer, and that's who you hear singing right here. So here you go, Junior, from 1946. Cotton Eye Joe from Bob Wills and the Texas Playboys featuring Tommy Duncan on Country Song Roundup Radio Bristol.

Bob Wills and the Texas Playboys featuring Tommy Duncan on Cotton Eye Joe. And, man, you know, would you mind if I played a Hank Snow song for you? From 1955, Hank Snow and all the Rainbow Ranch Boys with Would You Mind on Country Song Roundup, Radio Bristol, WBCM. Hey, stay cool out there, everybody.

0: You're the cutest thing. Would you mind going shopping for a wedding ring? On a wedding day, if I shout, hooray, would you mind, would you mind, would you mind?
1: Would you mind? Hank Snow right here on the Country Song Roundup. And hey, I've got a real fun and momentous song coming up today during the Hank Williams double shot. You don't want to miss it. You don't ever want to miss it if you love Hank Williams. But today's is really remarkable because it marks a particular anniversary in the short life and career of Hank Williams. And I mean momentous. It was one of the most important days of his entire life. And, stay tuned to learn more about what I'm talking about. And you'll get to hear it, too. How about that? That's coming up, right toward the end of the show. So, hey, stay tuned. Meanwhile, let's hear a double shot from Hank Snow. And this song was one of the biggest songs of his entire career. He recorded it, had a big hit with it in 1955. It stayed at number one for almost 20 weeks. It was in the neighborhood of 20 weeks at number one. But he sang it for the rest of his life out at the Grand Ole Opry and at personal appearances all over the country. So anyway, once again, on the RCA Victor label, here's Hank Snow and I Don't Hurt Anymore. Country Song Roundup, Radio Bristol.

Yeah, buddy, I don't hurt anymore. And I got a couple of tunes for you right now that are, I mean, the songs themselves are not exceedingly rare, but these particular renditions are. You know, I like to play occasional radio transcriptions that some of the major country stars recorded back during the primarily during the 1950s, and all of the major ones did it. And radio transcriptions, all they are is that, you know, let's say Lefty Frizzell, for example, you know, would go into typically WSM 650 at there in Nashville, and would record about a 15 or 20 minute, usually 15 minute segment of music and some banter, you know, with it could be Tommy Cotrere, you know, or one of the other jocks there at WSM. And then they would make transcriptions of those and send them out to radio stations all over the country. And it would sound like, I don't know, let's say Wichita, Kansas, or maybe, I don't know, Longview, Texas, wherever it happened to be. It would sound like, well, by golly, Lefty Frizzell is right here in our neighborhood radio station. It sounded like he would be there, or Hank Williams, Hank Snow, whomever it was. But anyway, those things were typically played one time, and then they were tossed. Well, some forward-thinking person saved a bunch of them, and I got two of them for you right here. This first one, it's real short. It's just about a minute and 8 seconds long. But it's Lefty Frizzell. And, man, oh, man, let's see. This one, was it Make Time Out for something, something, something? And, I mean, it's a long title. It's about drinking coffee, basically. Lefty Frizzell. And I'm going to follow it up with a tune that he was exceedingly well known for. But anyway, here's Lefty Frizzell, rare stuff from deep in the archives. Radio Bristol, WBCM, Country Song Roundup.

0: Lefty, that's a nice song, and so well done, too.
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0: Now, here's our star again, Lefty Frizzell.
2: There you go. Yeah, buddy. T. Tommy Cottrell was the announcer on that one, and make time, make that one for the road, a cup of coffee. Kind of an unusual title, don't you think? But a bit of a tongue twister and unusual. But anyway, what do you say we do another one? Being that that one was so doggone short, Will, this one's not. It's the full rendition of a tune that Mary John Wilkin, I do believe, wrote this one and got a whole lot of mileage out of The Long Black Veil. Once again, back inside those radio studios for a radio transcription that's exceedingly rare from Lefty Frizzell here on Country Song Roundup Radio Bristol.

you know, Lefty Frizzell, that's a great example of the man who had the million-dollar voice. He actually sang better. He sounded better on those examples like that. The official recordings, they're great. They're legendary. But, man, when you can find a really rare live recording of him doing one of those, whoo, boy, that voice. It's no wonder he was such a major star and influence over people such as Merle Haggard and Buck Owens and just legions and legions of folks thereafter. But anyway, whoo, have mercy. Hey, let's hear one from Buck Owens and his Buckaroos. It's from an album of Tommy Collins songs that he did, and this one's called "Hey, by Golly, What You Gonna Do Now?" Well, what are you gonna do now? Country Song Roundup Radio, Bristol. Hey, why don't you turn it up and dance around the room?

0: you gonna do now?
1: Yeah, buddy, what you gonna do now? Buck Owens and his Buckaroos, and I want to hear another one. It's turning into a double shot Friday, I reckon, but 1968, Buck Owens and his Buckaroos, Made in Japan. Country Song Roundup, Radio Bristol, WBCM.

1968. That's Buck Owens and his Buckaroos and Made in Japan. Right here on Country Song Roundup. And, this next one, I dearly love it. Oh, boy. One of my favorite intros in all of country music history. The pedal steel intro. Woo, man. You know you're going to get country music. It's even before George Jones even sings one solitary word. How about that? Once again, written by Johnny Paycheck, sung by George Jones as only he could. Once you've had the best. Here on Country Song Roundup, Radio Bristol, WBCM.

Oh, indeed, indeed. George Jones, and what you've had the best. Yeah, buddy. Speaking of the best, from 1962 on the Columbia record label, here's Carl Butler, If I Had Only Met You First. Wonder what he has in mind. I don't know. Country Song Roundup, Radio Bristol, WBCM.

0: Carl Butler. Yeah, buddy, from 1962 on the Columbia record label. Man, one of the great voices in all of country music history right there. And you know, this guy right here, by golly, he's in the conversation too. One of the great voices and some of the greatest music ever made that was made down the country pike. Well, this particular record was recorded 4 days after Christmas, 1953. How about that? My Aunt Betty loves this guy. I know he's her favorite singer, but I'm not going to tell you how old she was when Carl Smith recorded this song. But yeah, she'd give me the evil eye if I did that, wouldn't you, Betty? Anyway, from 1953, written by Boudlow Bryant. Normally, he wrote songs with his wife, Felice, but this one, he wrote it on his own. Boudlow Bryant. How about that for a name? Boudlow Bryant. He and his wife wrote a whole bunch of them for the Everly Brothers back in the day. But anyway, he wrote Back Up Buddy, and Carl Smith sang it. You're about to hear it on Country Song Roundup, Radio Bristol, WBCM. Back up, buddy.
1: Back up, buddy, don't you come any closer. I know you want her, but the answer is no, sir. Back up.

0: it closer. I know you want her, but the answer is no, sir. Back up, buddy, don't you come any closer. She's mine, all mine.
1: 1953. That's Carl Smith and all the Tune Smiths. Yeah. Back up, buddy. Apparently he means it. Sounds like it anyway. You know, here in the birthplace of country music, apparently there's a forecast for thunderstorms and rain later today. And well, if you happen to be in town, today is the kickoff for Border Bash. Right downtown Bristol, they've blocked off a block on State Street, and they do it every year. This is the 26th year of Border Bash. It's a free music festival. Absolutely wonderful time. It's just palpable fun and music. And oh, by the way, it starts today. Music kicks off at 7 p.m. tonight. And it's a local band by the name of Appalachian Roulette. They're going to open. And then there's another band. I forget their name right offhand. But anyway, I will learn it here in a little while because... No, that's the Wilson Springs Hotel. That's the name of the headliner. Hey, if you happen to come out, make sure and stop and say hello. Apparently, I'm going to be the MC tonight over at Border Bash, so be sure and look me up and say hello. And I'd like to, whoever you are, I'd like to say hello to you. And you know, I'm not shy, and there's no need for y'all to be either. You know. But anyway, this song comes to mind when I think about tonight. And, you know, the snow would be fine. Rain, I don't want the rain. But anyway, from 1963 on the Starday record label. It's a tune that, oh, man. Leon Payne wrote this one. He was famous for Lost Highway, you know. Anyway, Hilo Brown says, take a look at that rain. Let's not. Country Song Roundup Radio Bristol.

Yeah, buddy. Take a look at that rain. That's Hilo Brown. Yeah, buddy. Hey, if you want to Google Hilo Brown, it's H-Y-L-O. That's how he spelled it. Hilo Brown. But, you know, there's a reference in that song that you don't hear today. We're in a coffee culture, right? I mean, Starbucks, there are coffee places every which aware. My goodness gracious. We're in a coffee culture. However, he referred to a cup of Joe. Remember back in the day? I remember when I was little, I'd hear sometimes people say, I'd like to have a cup of Joe. I don't really want a cup of Joe. I don't want a cup of Frank either, or a Bob or whatever. To each their own, but yeah, but where does that come from? A cup of Joe. Why not just a cup of coffee? I don't know. I've heard that all my life, though, a cup of Joe. Okay. Well, here's one that, if you ever have any question about the vocal ability of one Randall Hank Williams Jr., listen to this one right here. My heart won't let me go. Hank Williams Jr., way back on the MGM record label. Country Song Roundup, Radio Bristol, where I'm not having a cup of Joe, but I am having a jug of water, okay?

That's Bo Cephas himself, Hank Williams Jr., and my heart won't let me go. Apparently, he's thinking of those two red lips and warm red wine, right? Yeah, well, hey, that's the title of the next song. 1953, early Johnny Horton, Two Red Lips and Warm Red Wine. Country, yeah, I bet you folks are going to be experiencing those tonight and this weekend and so on and so forth, wherever y'all happen to be. Yeah, buddy. Hey, it's Country Music Day today and every day in my life. Country Song Roundup, Radio Bristol, WBCM.

0: Yeah, buddy. Johnny Horton, he was known as the singing fisherman because he loved to fish, you know. I mean, that's an easy one to figure out, I guess. But, yeah, two warm, two red lips and warm red wine, rather. Mm-hmm. Mercy, mercy, mercy. And, you know, I've got a new one, by the way, coming up in a little while. From Billy Strings, and you might think, oh, wow, Billy Strings, right? Big name right now. He sells out wherever he goes. Man, he is a ticket-selling son of a gun. And he has a tune, a brand-new recording of a song from one of my buddies. Yeah, my buddy Roger Allen Wade wrote this song, and I'm going to have it for you here in a little while. And, hey, it's worth staying, you know, around to listen to. And because in the meantime, guess what you're going to hear? Songs like this right here. I'm going to send this one out to my brother Danny. Danny, I know you sent me a message on Facebook. I've been trying to access it right here on the phone. And for some reason, I cannot open Facebook Messenger. So I cannot see the request that you had. So I'm going to send this one out to you, and you might hate it and want to throw it out the window, but you probably won't. But hey, I love this one. It's from 1976. It's Johnny Cash and the Last Gunfighter Ballad here on Country Song. I haven't played this one in a long, long time. Country Song Roundup Radio, Bristol, WBCM.
1: The old gunfighter stood on the porch and stared into the sun and relived all the old days back when he was living by the gun. When deadly games of pride were played and living was mistakes not

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And the streets are empty, and the blood's all dry, the dead are dust, and the whiskey's inside. So buy him a drink and lend him an ear. 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

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And all that I learned from a Colt 45 was to

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0: joke.
1: That's Johnny Cash from 1976 and the last gunfighter ballad. And, you know, Danny's wife, Betty Jo, normally requests a tune every Friday. So, but again, I cannot see my private, the Facebook Messenger. For some reason, it won't open up. I don't know why, but for some reason, it won't. Oh, hey, fellas, I'm waving at you out there. This is Willie. Willie's waving at you. His name's Willie. Yeah. Got two kids out here. No, they're adults, aren't you? Yeah. They're listening into the show out here. But anyway, I'm going to send this one out to Betty Jo because I know she likes Loretta Lynn. And this is one of her masterpieces right here. From Butcher Holler, Kentucky, Loretta Lynn, and Don't Come Home a-Drinkin' with Something or Other on Your Mind. Country Song Roundup, Radio Bristol, WBCM.

Indeed, indeed. Loretta Lynn, don't come home a-drinking with a loving on your mind. Think she means it. What do y'all think? Woo, have mercy. Hey, let's hear a duet from Gene Shepherd and Ray Pillow. Yeah. My Aunt Betty's favorite singer of all time, Ray Pillow. Well, except for maybe Stu Phillips. But anyway, they say they'd fight the world, apparently, for each other. I'm guessing, right? Country Song Roundup Radio. Hey, music should be fun. You know, even the sad, sad, woeful, woo, way down lonely, lonesome songs. They should be fun, too, right? Anyway, Gene Shepherd and Ray Pillow live on Country Song Roundup Radio Bristol.

0: I do.
1: My pride is gone,
0: 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Not the way I love you.
1: I want you, and I
0: But I don't care if the world stops.
1: That

Yeah, I'd fight the world. They sound like they mean it, too. Gene Shepherd and Ray Pillow. Yeah, buddy. You know, this next tune is relatively rare. I mean, it's not a song you're going to hear every single day. That's for darn sure. And my guess is a whole bunch of y'all have never heard or heard of this tune. But I want to play it because it's kind of the anniversary of Johnny Bond's death. And I like this one. And, you know, there's not many country songs about race cars or race car drivers. There's not very many. Trust me, it's just a handful. But this is one of them. From 1965 on the Starday record label, Johnny Bond. And the title of the song is about a real fella. Yeah, man. Junior Johnson, Country Song Roundup, Radio Bristol, WBCM.

Johnny Bond and Junior Johnson from 1965. Here's one from Mel Tillis. Apparently, he's about to have something momentous happen in his life because the title of the song says, "All right, I'll sign the papers." Country Song Roundup, Radio Bristol, WBCM.

Oh, boy. Quintessential country right there from Mel Tillis. All right. I'll sign the papers. Apparently, divorce or something. I don't know. Anyway, as promised, there's a brand new song, a brand new recording of a song that's been around for a little while. And it was written by my friend Roger Allen Wade. Lives down in sweet old Chattanooga, Tennessee. And, well, he has a Sirius XM radio show with his cousin, Johnny Knoxville. You know, the comedian and filmmaker and so on and so forth. Well, Johnny Knoxville has a brand new movie coming out, another in the series of Jackass movies. And Billy Strings recorded a tune that Roger wrote that's going to be on the soundtrack for that upcoming movie. And I want to play it for you right here. It's a Radio Bristol debut for sure, because this song just came out like 2 days ago. So if you're going to be dumb, you got to be tough. If you know Roger like I know Roger, that's quintessential, right up his alley lyric, you know. Anyway, Billy Strings here.

Billy Strings. Yeah, buddy. And, you know, if you're going to be dumb, you got to be tough. if you know anything about those Jackass movies, that song fits right in there, Roger Allen Wade. But and just so you know, Roger Allen Wade, as well as Billy Strings, they have appeared during past editions of Bristol Rhythm and Roots Reunion. Yeah, if y'all weren't here and you missed them, well, boy, you definitely missed out. That's for darn sure. And I can't say for sure exactly what you might be missing out on coming up in September, except to say that if you're not here, you will miss out, okay? Tickets are on sale right now for the 25th. Coming up, 25th anniversary of Bristol Rhythm and Roots Reunion. Coming up September the 11th, 12th, and 13th. Man, that's 3 measly months away. 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You don't want that now, do you? Things are high enough as it is. Hey, do yourself a favor. 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You can also call 423-573-1927. Or you can come by the museum and buy them right downstairs in the gift shop. Just come up and say, hey, by golly, I need a couple tickets or maybe 10 or whatever for Rhythm and Roots, and they'll set you right up with them. And, hey, you'll be here. You won't miss out on history while history is happening in the moment. And that's Rhythm and Roots to a T right there, buddy. Meanwhile, hey, this guy right here, he's been, I think he appeared twice. I know he did, no, yeah, twice, two times during Rhythm and Roots. And one of the great country singers you're ever going to hear from 1977, Gene Watson, Just at Dawn. Country Song Roundup, Radio Bristol.

from 1977, Gene Watson and Just at Dawn. And I want to send this next one out to my mother. Mom's up in Powhatan County, Virginia, and I know she loves gospel music, and so do my aunts, my Aunt Betty and my Aunt Pauline, and they love it too. And I'm just picking the song out as I'm thinking here. You know, let's see, maybe that one. Let me see here. No, that one. Oh, Lord. Lord have mercy. That one's 7 minutes. I'm not playing that one. Let's see here. How about this one right here? Yeah, there we go. I'll send this one out to them. And this album, I bought the LP of this record back when I was a kid, and longtime residents of Bristol, Tennessee, and Bristol, Virginia, they'll know about what I'm talking about when I say Howard Brothers. You know, we just called it Howard's. Howard's was a department store located along Volunteer Parkway in Bristol, Tennessee, and it's right in the exact same building that now houses Tractor Supply. Well, that was Howard Brothers, and I bought this LP back when I was a kid, and my cousin Mike bought one from Waylon Jennings that day. He bought his greatest hits, and I bought Willie Nelson's album called The Troublemaker. And let's pick song number two from The Troublemaker. When the Roll is Called Up Yonder. Country Song Roundup, Radio Bristol. Going out to Mom, Betty, and Pauline. Courtesy Tom here at Country Song Roundup, Radio Bristol, WBCM.

When the Roll is Called Up Yonder. That's Willie Nelson and family, and from the 1976 album called The Troublemaker. And the folks you hear in the background, Larry Gatlin was singing back up. Sammy Smith, I believe, was singing back up on that one. And of course, on the piano was Willie's sister, Bobby Nelson, and B. Spears on the bass, and Jody Payne on the guitar, Paul English on the drums. And I'm not reading this from any list. It's just off the top of my head, because this stuff has been ingrained in me since I was a kid, you know. But, I'm going to do a double shot from that record, and I'll tell you what, you want a rare thing, okay, in country music history. It's rare that an artist actually has a hit on mainstream country radio with a gospel song. That doesn't happen very often. I mean, it's only happened a handful of times. But Willie Nelson achieved it in 76 when The Uncloudy Day went to number 10, I believe it was. It was a top 10 record for sure, but anyway, I'm going to play it for you right here. It's called Uncloudy Day, Willie Nelson and Family, Country Song Roundup Radio, Bristol. I'll send this one out to everybody who loves Willie, and don't we all?

right, on Cloudy Day, that's Willie Nelson and family here on Country Song Roundup Radio Bristol. And you know, these next two, both, now Willie has never been to Rhythm and Roots. However, these two right here sure have. This is from 2014. Features Jason Eady and Patti Loveless. It's called Man on a Mountain. Country Song Roundup Radio Bristol, WBCM.

Yeah, Jason Eady and Patty Loveless, Man on the Mountain. There you go. Hey, by golly, I want to hear something from Ralph Mooney. Okay, his name was not on the record, but it's him playing that incredibly hardcore and biting and twangy steel guitar with Wynn Stewart, who says, oh, he's got a big, big love for somebody or other. Country Song Roundup, Radio Bristol, WBCM.

0: Oh, man, from Wynn Stewart, we go to String Bean. Going to the Grand Ole Opry. Country Song Roundup Radio Bristol. Oh, get it in gear. Dance around the living room if you like.
1: I come out of old Kentucky early in the spring. Heading for the Grand Ole Opry, boys, make myself a name. Oh, I've never been ashore on earth of Grand Ole Opry fame. Born to join up with

bought myself a cowboy suit, boots, and a hat to sing. Yeah, I'm going to the Grand Ole Opry Ball, make myself a name. No, there'd never been a show on earth of Grand Ole Opry fame. Going to join up with them folk, make myself a name. When I get rich and famous, I'll still be old string. 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

0: 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Oh, I've never been a show on earth, Grand Ole Opry fame. I'm going to Grand Ole Opry balls to make myself a name.
1: Yeah, going to the Grand Ole Opry. That's String Bean. Oh, boy, the late David Akeman. And, man, oh, man, there was nobody quite like String Bean. And but if there ever was one who was close, it was Grandpa Jones. And they were neighbors, they were best friends, and they occasionally made songs together. But I want to play one for you right now. I think I've played it maybe one time on the show. Maybe one time. Well, Hank Williams wrote and recorded this tune in 1947, April the 11th of 1947. And there are quite a few covers of this tune. You know, in the rock field, George Thorogood recorded it more than 40 years ago. But back in 1949, Grandpa Jones and Cowboy Copas over on the King record label out of Cincinnati, Ohio, they recorded Move It On Over, Country Song Roundup, Radio Bristol.

Grandpa Jones and Cowboy Copacabana, move it on over. Hey, stay tuned. Double Shot coming up soon from Hank Williams. And, yeah, including one incredibly historic acknowledgement. And it's more than just an acknowledgement, what I got coming up for you. But a big day in music history, and a big day in the life and career of Hank Williams. And I will have something to document that with coming up soon. You don't want to miss it. But, oh, it's good stuff. But, yeah, well, it's Hank Williams, so what do you expect, you know? Anyway, I want to send this one out to my friend Drew. Drew is out in Seattle, Washington, or close by. You know, it's a big state, Drew. What can I tell you? He's a big fan of Donnie Young. And, of course, most people know him as Johnny Paycheck. But before he was Donnie Young, before he was Donnie Young, he was Donnie Little. Then he became Donnie Young, and then he became Johnny Paycheck. But anyhow, let's go back into the Donnie Young days. Pictures Can't Talk Back. Country Song Roundup, Radio Bristol, WBCM.

There you go. Donnie Young and Pictures Can't Talk Back. Man, that's going back a little, and dusting off a few cobwebs to get to that song. And anyway, I want to, go back into the Carter family catalog, the significant catalog of the Carter family, A.P. Sarah and Maybelle Carter. And I want to send this one out to Mario and her husband, Bert, and Joyce as well. How about that? They're listeners way over in the Netherlands, and pretty sure they're tuned in and probably having dinner right about now. And, Mario and Bert, they have got in their home in the Netherlands a museum, and that's the only way to put it. It's a museum of a collection that's dedicated to Johnny Cash, June Carter, and the Carter family, as well as some other folks, but those are the main folks in that museum of theirs. But I know y'all know this song, so here you go, Mario, Bert, and Joyce in the Netherlands, the Carter family, and Keep on the Sunny Side, Country Song Roundup, Radio Bristol, WBCM.

Keep on the sunny side. That's AP Sarah and Maybelle Carter right here on Country Song Roundup. Going over to the Netherlands. Yeah, dedicated to Mario, her husband Bert, and Joyce. How about that? Well, let's see here. What have I got coming up here? Oh, I know what it is. Well, no, wait a minute. No, it's not that one. Oh, I know. Here we go. Oh, yeah. Got to line up the song. You know, the Carter family never did appear on the Grand Ole Opry. Now, Maybelle and the Carter sisters, they did, but the original Carter family never did. And however, this song right here was written and performed by Mel McDaniel in tribute to the Grand Ole Opry. It's called The Grandest Lady of Them All from 1978. Country Song Roundup, Radio Bristol.

1978. That's. I'm sorry, I had to laugh. Something that my buddy Jerry over here said. He's like, "Hey, go see the guy on the radio." I'm like, "Who?" I guess he means me, you know. I reckon so. But anyway. Anyway, I want to play one from Waylon Jennings. I have not played Waylon today, and it's high doggone time that I did, you know. Hey, better get around to it, buddy, because got about 20 minutes to go. But anyway, Waylon always did say, if you ever got to meet him, he was a super nice guy most of the time. But anyway, he always said, if you want to hear the song that was most autobiographical, it's this one right here. He said, this is the song where you can learn more about me than any other song that I've ever written. It's called I've Always Been Crazy. Country Song Roundup, Waylon Jennings, live on Radio Bristol.

1978 on the RCA record label. That's Waylon Jennings and I've Always Been Crazy. Let's go back into the days of, oh boy, Ray Price and the Cherokee Cowboys days. Back when country was country and westerns were westerns and nobody knew what AI meant. Oh, Invitation to the Blues, Country Song Roundup, Radio Bristol.

Invitation to the Blues, Ray Price and the Cherokee Cowboys featuring Tommy Jackson on that fiddle. Mercy. How about this one right here? Well, I haven't played this one, but maybe one time on the show. Getting ready to play it again for you. From 1966. How about this for a title? Leave it to Bill Anderson to write the song, too. Bill Anderson, I Love You Drops. Like teardrops, you know? I Love You Drops. Okie dokie. How about I Love You Window or I Love You Coffee Cup? Hey, you could go a lot of ways with that one, right? Anyway, member of the Country Music Hall of Fame, Bill Anderson on Country Song Roundup, Radio Bristol.

0: still, you know, at least the building was almost 20 years down the road. But anyhow, 1949, 1950, so on and so forth, you know, it was the pinnacle. You had reached the proverbial mountaintop if you were invited to perform on the Grand Ole Opry, and then, lo and behold, even made a member of. And Hank was made a member later on, but anyhow, he made his debut 77 years ago this week, and they had resisted, the Opry had resisted having him on because Hank's reputation preceded him. His reputation of drinking and sometimes a little bit of unreliability and all that jazz. But you know what? He showed up on that hot June night there at the Ryman Auditorium, 1949, and he knocked them out. Boy, howdy, did he ever. He had to do – now, first of all, I interviewed Porter Wagoner about that. Porter was there. He was in the audience. And he said, Tom, everything you've heard about that night is true. He encored this song that I'm about ready to play for you 8 times. Some people said it was 9 times. Whatever it was, he encored it multiple times, which is kind of rare for an Opry performance, but he was as hot as any of them has ever been in country music history. And this is what he sang. In fact, this is the version, okay? This is from the night of his debut on the Grand Ole Opry. Please make welcome Hank Williams, June 1949, and the Love Sick Blues on Country Song Roundup Radio Bristol. Whoop, wrong one.
1: Welcome to the Love Sick Blues Boy, Hank Williams. Well, Sir Hank, we hope you're going to be around here with us for a long, long time, buddy.
2: Well, it looks like I'll be doing just that, Red, and I'm really looking forward to it.
1: Well, that's fine, just as we're all looking forward to that great Hank Williams hit. What else could it be but the Love Sick Blues?

from 1949, June 1949. And by the way, there's a comment in there when Hank was talking with Red Foley before he started in on his song. And Red mentioned, well, by golly, we hope you're going to be around here for a long time to come, Hank. And here's perspective for you. That was Hank Williams' debut on the Grand Ole Opry. He was alive for only 3.5 years after that. How about that? Anyway, I got a song for you right here. We got to squeeze one in real close, and this one's from 1951, but make sure, yep, I got it. It's a demo. It's just Hank and his guitar, and it's called A Fool About You. Why am I a fool about all of y'all, too? Country Song Roundup Radio, Bristol.

Fool About You, Hank Williams, 1951. And by golly, old man, as Hank used to say, if the good Lord's willing and the creek don't rise, I'll see y'all next Friday for Country Song Roundup. Radio Bristol, Tom Netherland saying, have a wonderful dry weekend. Oh, and keep it country. See you next week.

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0: Now, folks, I'm going to tell you a little something now about myself. You know, I come from down in Arkansas. I live down there on a little farm where the lands are poor. You have to put fertilizer around the telephone poles before you can talk over the wire. But nevertheless, it's a fine place to be from, folks. You know, I was born down there in Arkansas. Yeah, and I can remember the first day and I was born, too. There's three of us kids. We was all laying side by side on the bed. I heard the door slam, the old man, he come in. He walked up to bed and he just taken one look at us. He hollered my ma, she's in the kitchen getting dinner. He says, all right, Liza. Says, come on in here. Says, pick out the one you want. Said, we'll drown the rest of it. You know, folks, it's just 17 of us kids. There's 8 boys, 7 girls, and 2 other children. You know, I had but little age on me when the old man says, son, he says, you're going to have to get out and make your own living from now on. He says, I'm tired of feeding you around this place. Well, I struck out, folks, and here's just what's happened ever since. You know, I've been balled out and balled up, held down and held up. Bulldog, blackjack, walked on and cheated. Squeezed and mooched, stood for war tax, excess, profit, state, dog, and sin tax. Liberty bonds and baby bonds and the bonds of matrimony. I've been Red Cross, Green Cross, and Double Cross, folks. I've been asked to help the Society of John the Baptist, the GAR Woman's Corps, Men's Stomach, and Relief Corps. I work like heck and been work like heck, folks. I've been drunk and got others drunk. Lost all I had and part of my furniture. Because I won't go around now and spend what little I earn and go bag, bar, and steal. I've been cussed and discussed. Boycotted, talked to and talked about. Lied to and lied about. Held up and hung up and I'm doggone night run. Now the only reason that I'm sticking around now for is to see what in the heck's gonna happen next. Now, folks, if that ain't hard luck, just tell me what is.
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Hello, kittens. Hello, cats. It's time once again for another edition of Blowin' the Fuse. I'm your host, Jukebox Jess, the Raven Maven of rock and roll. And let's go ahead and get started with some Wynonie Harris, kicking off a set of Jivers, Bloodshot Eyes on the King Records label.

the fabulous Paragons on Winley Records, coming to you live on Radio Bristol and streaming worldwide. Before that was Your Humbug and Me by Lefty Frizzell on Columbia. And starting out our set was Bloodshot Eyes by the fantabulous Wynonie Harris. And let's go ahead and send this next one out to Rockin' 24/7 Radio. It's on the Cobra record label, and it's Harold Burridge. Little something called Messed Up.

That's the wonderful Etta James on Modern Records with her 1955 classic, Good Rockin' Daddy. Before that was Diddy Wah Diddy by the Divots on Savoy out of Newark, New Jersey, is where that label is from. Before that was Harold Burridge, Messed Up, which is a Willie Dixon composition on the Cobra Record Corporation label. I'm your host, Jukebox Jess, and it's always wonderful hearing from you all. When you send me an email or find me on Instagram and let me know that you're enjoying the show. We do have some requests and dedications coming up in a little bit. First, let's hear some vocal group goodies in the playbox that I'm so happy to carry with me into the studio today. We'll start out with the Dubs and get some Good Lovin'. That's on Gone Records. Such Lovin'.

The Imperials, just two people in the world. Did you enjoy that floating tenor in the background? Wow, what a song. That was on End Recording Corporation out of New York City. And that was a double shot of End. The one right before it also, Beauty and the Beast, Malcolm Dodds, and the Toon Drops also on End. And some of the End labels have a Dachshund's type of dog. You can see the latter part, and then you can see the head on the other part of the label. It's really cute. Anyway, before that, we heard quite a wonderful rendition there of Sister Suki Comes Home by the Limelighters. That is on Gilco Records. We started out that set with some vocal group stylings with the Dubs, with a tune called Such Lovin' on Gone Records. And took us a little hiccup to get into that track, but once we did, it was quite worthwhile. And I hope you're enjoying it as much as I am today. It's great to be with you. And if we keep going like this, we are definitely going to blow the fuse. Haha, that's what regular listeners know. We do here, we spin all 45 RPM vinyl records. This brings us to our blues hangover portion of the program. Let's jump right in with a double shot on Fire Records to start us off. It's Elmore James with Stranger Blues.

John Lee Hooker on the VJ label, sending that out to Moose Trainwreck Roberts. We're thinking about you and hope that you get home from the hospital soon. I do believe that is your favorite John Lee Hooker song, Moose. And it's called I'm in the Mood. I love those lyrics. Nighttime is the right time. Before that, on our Blues Hangover set today, we heard Little Richard with the Johnny Otis Orchestra on Peacock. That's from 1957 and a little bit of a different, more bluesy sound on the early side of Little Richard. That was really wonderful. Maybe I'm Right. And before that was Two on the Fire label. We heard Fannie Mae by Buster Brown and started out our Blues Hangover today with Stranger Blues by Elmore James. I'm your host, Jukebox Jess. It is such a pleasure to be with you wherever you're listening from. If it's evening, good evening. And if it's, you know, daytime, good morning and good afternoon. We're going to send this next one out to Florian, who's listening in Munich, Germany. A little something by Sonny Cole. It's called I Dreamed I Was Elvis.

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1: I had been looking around, I know that I couldn't have missed her. Cause when she walked into my life, it was like a full-fledged twister.

Dale Hawkins on the Checker label with Tornado. That's the first time we've gotten to play that on the show. We've played the other side, Little Pig, which I really love. And I know a lot of people in my household love it as well. I'm thinking of you, Rhett. Anyway, before that, on the Decca label was Autry Inman with It Would Be a Doggone Lie. We also heard Riverside Jump by Jack the Cat Cochran, and that's on Sims out of California. Starting out that four-pack was Sonny Cole and the Rhythm Roamers, I Dreamed I Was Elvis. That's on the XL label, and that went out to Florian in Munich. Let's see, we've got something queued up here. Oh, yes, it's on Decca. An artist named Jimmy Donnelly. And it's called The Shape You Left Me In.

That is Ernie Cado on Minute Records, Mother-in-Law. Before that was the Trophies with Walking the Dog. That's a really fun frat garagey kind of number. I hope you all enjoyed it. It's on Nork Record Company. Starting out that pack of three was Jimmy Donnelly with The Shape You Left Me In. Well, it's the Raven Maven here, Jukebox Jess, getting ready to sign off for today. And I just wanted to say, remember to enjoy the good times. And I will see you again on the radio next week. Here is some Freddie Countryman on Western Electronics Division, a little something called The Raven. Enjoy.

Good evening, ladies and gentlemen. Welcome to The Pocket. I'm your host, Jared Bentley. And for the next hour or so, we're going to be playing some good soul music here on Radio Bristol. Thanks for joining us. If it's a Friday, I hope you have a great weekend after this. If it's Wednesday for the replay, thank you for tuning in. We're going to start things off with some of the great voices of the 80s. A very good period for soul music and especially for love songs. So how about some people who did love songs really well? How about Mays and Frankie Beverly? This is Joy and Pain here on The Pocket.

That was Keith Barrow. You know, I said I was going to play stuff from the 80s. That was actually from the late 70s, but I didn't find out about Keith Barrow until the 80s when I was a kid. So I'll consider that the 80s. Before that, M2 May with Juicy Fruit. And, of course, Frankie Beverly and his band Maze kicking everything off with Joy and Pain here on The Pocket. Let's keep playing some cool, good, soulful music here on The Pocket. You know, a band that I thought, when I was a kid, I used to see their album covers and everything and saw the name. And I always thought Mother's Finest was just like a really heavy metal band or something along those lines until I got into high school and got hold of a Mother's Finest record and listened to it. So it was a whole lot more soulful than I expected. So let's listen to the wonderful rock and roll soul stylings of Mother's Finest here on The Pocket. Thanks for joining me.

0: Ooh, this dude walking down the street looking like he in the sun.
1: They call him Cool.
0: Who?
1: Mr. Cool.

That was Raheem Devon and Woman. Before that, Rasputin's Stash, Mr. Cool. And before that, Daz Band with Let It Whip, getting things kicked off there in a little three-song section. We're going to drop things out a little bit and move on to some ska and reggae, if you don't mind, and play a few tunes from bands that I really liked back in the 70s and 80s. How about starting everything off with my favorite ska band of all time? This is The Specials and Ghost Town.

0: Hey, that's musical youth here on The Pocket, and that ought to put a smile on your face, especially if you grew up in the 80s. Before then, one of the all-time greats, The Frighteners, and Gotta Find a Way, and of course, The Specials, my favorite ska band, before that with Ghost Town. We're going to jump out of the 70s and 80s and head right into the 90s next with a band called Jean A. And this song was huge on dance floors throughout the 90s, and it made a lot of people happy, as far as I know. I remember hearing it far too much over a couple of summers, especially on trips to the beach. But gotta love Jean A. Great voices, great tunes, great times. 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I play soul music every Friday at 5 and get the replay every Wednesday at 7. Thanks for joining me. I'm Jared Bentley, and this is Jean A. Hey, Mr. DJ.
1: What we gonna do now is go back.

That was a really good Bon Iver cover. That's Scary Pockets featuring Antoine Stanley on the vocals there and their version of Skinny Love. Great cover tune. I'm going to wrap things up with one more song. Like I said before, I'm Jared, and this is The Pocket. 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These people here do a great job, so listen a lot. Listen a lot. They'd stay always involved in local music and in your community. So keep up to date and keep abreast of what's happening with Radio Bristol. We're going to finish things today with Charlie Crockett. Why not? I feel like Charlie Crockett's been working, so we're going to let him tell you about it. Thanks for listening to The Pocket. This is Charlie Crockett. I'm working. Have a good evening or a good weekend. Take care. See you next time.

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You never know what might happen as we explore music along the crooked road. Come on, there's foolishness to be had.

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1: 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I heard he got run over by a train, mauled by a bear. 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